is a creature that has always been strange. Just when you're sure of one, you'll find he's gone and made a change.

man is a creature that has always been strange. 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Maybe

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0: 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But we think that you will dig this.
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It's on a kind of Latin rhythm known as the bossa nova. But it is not really a bossa nova, but we think that you will dig this. Because this is the bossa nova.

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2: 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But I don't know about that. There's many times that we love.